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What's going on? 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Hey, who this for?

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0: 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It's me, Jared Leto, from 30 Seconds to Mars.
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1: 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Hey guys, this is James Bay.
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